All right, shout out to Hollins. Thank you for the text. Grace out of Hollins at 52353. I love that you asked for this song, Grace. Alex Warren, Emerald Eyes, K92.

read this article recently in Billboard about the resurgence of pop girl music. I'm talking about like Pink Panthers, Tinashe, and Raven Lanae, all included in the article, and I love it. Here she is, Love Me Not. It's K92.

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It's K92, Julian on the radio. Another reason why we need money, man. $1,000 with K92's Words That Win. Thank you so much to Southern Team Auto Mall. 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

it's no secret, but if you think about it, Taylor Swift and Hailee Steinfeld have a lot in common, though both football wives. Taylor, of course, got Travis and the Chiefs, and then Hailee, her husband, Josh Allen, cheering on the Buffalo Bills at the recent game. Teddy Swims, Mr. Know-It-All, K92.

so Selma Blair, no longer in custody. She's free for now, but she's facing two counts of assault. It's serious, y'all. It's K92. Steve Lacy's on. Oh, yeah.

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What up, Julian on the radio. Miley Cyrus, always outspoken, recently on the Call Her Daddy podcast. She has some things to say about sex and how she views it. You know what? We get a chance to check it out. 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

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That's G-O-J-A. 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

Have you noticed anything different with Taylor Swift's style since she's been a married woman? Stylists have said that she has changed for the better. They've noticed it more, quote-unquote, romantic polish to her wardrobe. And to be honest, I didn't notice a thing. She's always dressed on point. That's just me, though. It's K92. Good evening. What's up? I'm Julian on the radio. She is Audrey Hobart. Name of the song is Sue Me.

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whatsoever. Yes, you can win $1,000 all week long with K92's Words That Win. Thank you to Southern Team Audemars. Just make sure to listen, okay? Tomorrow morning, do the morning thing at 7 a.m., then 9 a.m., noon, and 5. 7, 9, noon, and 5, of course, with K92 and Noah Kahn, Orbiter,

Okay, tell me you've seen that. It's not a tote bag. It's more than that. It's the Chipotle 3 foot wide. They call it a big bleep takeout bag. The thing is huge. They say it's to carry all your burritos. It's K92, and for some reason, I want it so bad.

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That's the move. That'll be on the 30th. Much love to Cundiff Heating and Air Conditioning. Two floors. 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

The rumors are true. The Olivia Expectations remix with Chaperone dropping on Thursday with that video. It's K92 to get you in the mood. Here she is, Olivia Rodrigo. Stupid song. New York City.

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0: Dropping beats so hard, they could wake the dead. 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

I bet. 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Money really all that we fiending for. I'm doing things they ain't seen before. 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I'm a demon lord. Fall off what? I ain't seen the horse. 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

0: dropping beats so hard they could wake the dead. 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

your K92 morning thing. Happy Wednesday, hump day, almost through the week. Today's going to be a sunny day, a high of 88. It's currently 61 in Roanoke, 63 in Lynchburg, and 60 in the NRV. And I got on my own nerves this morning because I laid out my outfit and I said, oh my gosh, my pants are inside out. I flipped them and I was like, actually, they were already correct. They did not need to be flipped. And then I did the same.

0: to my shirt. I was like, why did I do that? And so just that minor inconvenience just ticked myself off.
1: And did you come to a conclusion on why you did that? On why your brain was messing with you this early in the morning?
0: I have no idea. I was like, I looked at of course I have on some athletic pants, and it's easy to do that where you flip them inside out. But I was like, I looked at them and I could tell clearly they look right. They look okay. But I said, no, these pants are inside out. I got to fix this. And so I felt like I took too much time just changing out my clothes, just trying to figure out my clothes.
1: That could definitely be an inconvenience early in the morning.
0: Yeah.
1: Quick question. Do you judge people based off of the dipping sauces that they use for like chicken nuggets, chicken tenders, et cetera? Do you judge people?
0: Not unless it's a too much ranch will bother. Okay. Yeah, look at that. But otherwise, no.
1: But you won't judge them for their flavor of choice?
0: No.
1: Okay, because I was having a conversation with a friend of mine, and we were talking about, you know, like, Chick-fil-A and Wendy's and who has the best nuggets and who has the best dipping sauces.
0: Okay.
1: And I pointed out that I'm really just a barbecue fan. I'm just a barbecue sauce fan. No matter where I go, if I'm at, you know, Chick-fil-A, McDonald's, Wendy's, wherever, if I'm getting nuggets, chicken tenders, I'm getting barbecue sauce.
0: Okay.
1: They said, and I quote, barbecue sauce is so basic. It cannot decide if it's sweet or savory or spicy. It's the safe choice for someone who cannot make a decision.
0: Okay.
1: I said, why did you attack me like that?
0: What's their sauce of choice?
1: Their sauce was Polynesian from Chick-fil-A. And I said that I've tried it once and I didn't like it.
0: Uh-huh.
1: But then it got me to questioning. Like, wait a minute. Am I basic when it comes to sauces? Because there are so many. There's so many sauces out there. When you go to a fast food restaurant, when you go to a restaurant, there are so many things, including ranch, that you can choose from. And I will go with barbecue sauce. That's like the ketchup. Dipping sauces. So I feel like I'm a 7-year-old. I feel like I need to grow up.
0: Grow up? No. There's a reason why it's in place.
1: What's your dipping sauce of choice?
0: Oh, gosh. Because I would say, Chick-fil-A, I think barbecue sauce is the go-to. So I don't. When I go to restaurants, I really don't have any sauce.
1: You just be eating them. Just raw. Just like it. And like if you go go out to a restaurant and it's something that you would normally get a dipping sauce, you just eating it. Dry.
0: I just need like a little bit, like a little spoonful of sauce on the side. I like to just.
1: But what kind of sauce is that?
0: Ketchup. Ketchup, yeah, actually.
1: Actually, that's more basic. You get ketchup. Crayons with ketchup.

0: this is not a bad alternative for those vacant lots.
1: Hashtag good news. Hashtag all the feels. It's Antoine's good news story of the day on K92.
0: In fact, this is what we should probably be doing with all the vacant lots. A nonprofit, Monica, in Kansas City, they are turning vacant lots into free fruit orchards. It has gone nationwide. It's called the Given Grove, and they've planted more than 14,000 fruit trees across 847 orchards in 17 cities.
2: We had like almost the entire school out here digging holes, moving saplings, sprinkling sulfur. I planted the tree second from the far right.
3: The Giving Grove is a wonderful partner for us. They do training, they do workshops.
4: This little orchard we're standing in here now started a national movement, and I think it's one of Kansas City's best kept secrets. I think people have an easy time falling in love with what we're doing. You know, planting fruit trees is something everyone can agree with.
0: So what they do is they partner up with local schools in those cities, and they have the teachers and the students go out and plant trees. It has given more than a million people access to fresh produce within walking distance of their home.
5: I love that.
0: Like, that's amazing. What fruit tree are you going to plant? For me, it's pears.
5: Oh.
0: I'm here for the pears.
5: Oh, a pear tree.
0: I feel like I don't see many of them, except in my backyard, which is annoying because the deer show up every day.
5: Oh, but a good apple tree and make an apple pie. We used to do that back in the day. Just pick apples and stuff and make a fresh pie.
0: My mother was very concerned about apple trees, about us pulling an apple right off the apple tree and just immediately biting into it.
5: Oh.
0: Like, she made us, as a kid, she made, like, we had to wash it off and wipe it off.
5: Oh.
0: Were you able to just grab an...
5: Yeah, I used to walk down and pick berries and just eat them. So, like,
0: I never did berries.
5: Blackberries.
0: I saw some story as a
5: kid. I know.
0: Kid.
5: You got to make sure to identify the berry, because you have a poison berry, you die. That's what the people tell you. Okay.
0: To this day.
5: You won't pick a berry?
0: I will more than likely eat a leaf of poison ivy before I would trust
5: you won't try a berry. A blackberry, though.
0: They terrify me. I just feel like I'm going to die instantly. That's your K92 good news story of the day. It's the Given Grove.

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1: Hey, I've got a weird crush, and I don't know whether or not to pursue it.
2: Oh, I think you should.
0: You automatically say, yes, you should?
2: He said a weird crush. So, A, I want to know what he's crushing on. And B, I want to see how it plays out. Because if it's a weird crush, it ain't going to be very straightforward. It ain't like barista at Starbucks. He's crushing on her or him or whatever. No, this is someone that works on power lines.
0: Oh, my goodness. All right, well, we're going to find out more here in just a minute on K92.

0: You're the patient, and we're the therapist. Time for The Situation with the K92 Morning Thing.
1: Okay, Chris, you said that you have a weird crush. Who are you crushing on?
2: Hey, Chris, before you even jump in, let me just point out there's nothing weird about people that work on power lines. I just said it's weird they might work on power lines. Those are normal people as well.
3: I appreciate the help, and I learned my barista lesson already. I'm already on my third Starbucks.
2: Oh. Okay, strike three and you're out. All right, so tell us about this weird crush of yours.
3: I heard a lady confess that she was dating her kid's teacher, and I kind of felt like I needed to ask you guys before I started dating my kid's teacher.
2: That is kind of a weird crush because that person's already in your life in a different role, so crushing on them could make it awkward.
3: Right, I know, and she's like 10 years older, but there's just something about her. She's just so hot, and so I don't know if I should ask her out or not.
2: I'm sorry, I'm not judging, but if she's 10 years older than you, she is your kid's teacher. She's close enough to being your kid's grandmother.
1: Oh,
2: I was going to point out, age-wise, if she's 10 years older than him, then when you start thinking doing the math, she is closer to grandmother than stepmom, is all I'm saying.
1: Anyway.
3: She looks really good, and I can be mature when I need to be.
1: Okay. All right, so you want to ask her out. Have you thrown some hints to her that you have an interest?
3: Oh, yeah. I sent her a Facebook friend request. She accepted right away, and I've been all over her pictures liking her.
1: Okay, well, if she only teaches, you know, that grade level, and she's not one that bounces around all the grades, I think you go ahead and talk to her.
2: I think you wait. Because it'd be awkward. You guys get it. Let's say it doesn't go well.
1: Mm-hmm.
2: Now, his child is still in her class. They still have to interact. PTO meetings, teacher, parent, student conferences, whatever it's called.
1: Does your child look a lot like you? Because I don't want to. He does.
2: Now he's getting F's because he looked like his daddy.
1: Yeah.
2: I bet you lie and cheat like your daddy do too.
3: No, he's in middle school. He looks just like me.
2: I don't love this. Why they're in the same grade. Wait until your son's in another grade and then pursue.
1: You gotta wait.
2: It's dangerous. This is dangerous.
3: I gotta wait till he leaves the school?
2: Not the school, just the grade. Just the next grade up. Then go holla at her. I just think it would be very awkward if things school years along be very awkward if things don't work out.
1: What if they just start out just going for a coffee dates, and they don't call it the relationship anything other than friends. You know, it's just a friendship that they just hang out.
2: I don't love it.
1: Oh, well, let's see.

Go ahead and text us at 52353 or call right now, 540-774-9236. Should Chris go ahead and approach his crush, even though it's his son's teacher? We'll talk about it next on K92.

0: The Situation with the K92 Morning Thing continues now.
1: Oh, Chris, he has a crush on his son's teacher.
2: Nope.
1: He's crushing hard. And he's even friends with her on Facebook and liking all her stuff, all her pictures and her posts.
3: Boundaries, Chris.
2: I don't think this is a good idea.
1: He wants to know if he can go for it.
2: I don't like it.
3: I don't like it. Think of the children.
1: He'll only be in that grade. Hopefully he passes. He's not stuck in the seventh grade.
3: So they can spend more time together.
1: All right, well, we asked you to text in. What should he do? To 52353 or call us at 540-774-9236. There's a text that came in that said, go for it, man, Jonathan of Salem. And there's another one that says, a Chris should just go to the PTA meetings. There's more options. That's from Nicole.
3: Find another teacher. Date another teacher. There has never been a world where a child was like, man, I really wish my teacher was my stepmom. I really wish my teacher was my stepdad. No kid wants that.
1: Are you thinking about the teachers you had? You're like, is there one teacher you said, my mom would have dated?
2: Uh-uh. I hated all of them. Now I hate all my teachers. I used to like the men. Now I hate them. Thinking about them dating my mama. I got a text in from Derek in Withville. Derek says, Chris needs to go for it. Hell yeah, man. Why wait for something that may be a wonderful thing? If I didn't ask my waitress for her phone number 4 years ago, I would have missed the love of my life. That ain't your son's waitress, though. That's what makes the difference. The difference is your kid is in that class.
1: Yeah.
2: So if things don't work out, your kid is the one that's in the awkward middle position of it.
1: Okay, well, we got another go for it from James in Bedford that says, go ahead and get that extra credit.
2: Inappropriate.
1: That's what he said.
2: Jasmine of Roanoke, don't do it. He needs to think about how his son would feel about his dad's dating his teacher. Yes. It can't be selfish, Chris.
1: Can't be selfish. Well, Sam of Bedford says, I don't find anything wrong with it. Nothing wrong with a little coffee date. A date or two will help him determine if she really is for him. Why wait? Okay.
2: Y'all ain't thinking about the kid. And I can't believe
1: the children are the future.
3: Uncle Twan over here is thinking about the children.

0: If you're talking about it, so are we.
1: What's trending? What's trending?
0: It's Trending Topics with the K92 Morning Thing.
2: Were you ever a fan of the show Girls?
3: No. I was never not a fan. I just never watched it.
2: Oh, okay.
3: So let me rephrase. I've never seen this show.
2: Okay. Well, I mean, I think that you can get into this because it's going to come back to HBO. Lena Dunham, she's bringing the show Girls back for 5 episodes on HBO Max.
3: What was the show about?
2: Girls waiting tables. Like, and
3: yeah, I'm good.
2: If
3: that's the description.
2: Adam Driver, you're a fan of him, right?
3: Trying to make sense of what life has in store for them after college. They're not sure, blah, blah, blah. Yeah, no.
2: You don't want it.
3: It doesn't seem to be a show that I would care about.
2: I know. It's funny because like Charlie Sheen has his show coming out and he has a comedy with his dad. Now Lena Dunham, she's coming back. I don't know. You can find something.
3: But the Charlie Sheen show isn't a new, it's a new show.
2: It's a new show.
3: It's not a reboot. So I would give that a chance because it's brand new.
2: Uh-huh.
3: Girls, the premise of it, I just don't.
2: You don't want to.
3: I mean, if we're being honest, the

0: title of it doesn't seem like it's talking to me. The show's called Girls. Like, I just...
1: You just, like, went poo-pooed on it. It's like, nope. Yeah, like, okay.
0: But I know that people thoroughly enjoyed it. It's like 90% on Rotten Tomatoes.
1: Oh, yeah, yeah.
0: I just never watched it.
1: Okay, well, okay. Do you remember the day you were born?
0: I do not.
1: You don't remember
0: the day that I was born.
1: You don't sit down with your mom and talk to Shirley about, Mom, I remember that day.
0: I have.
1: Like it was yesterday.
0: Never been a conversation.
1: Okay, well, Paul McCartney, he's 84 years young. He claims to remember the day he was born.
2: I have this feeling that I can remember being born. White tiles and chrome instruments and a clanging. Because I was a forceps birth.
0: Mm.
1: Uh-huh.
0: I see. That sounds like someone's old.
1: Do you remember? What's your earliest memory?
0: I was 4 years old.
1: Four
0: years old, and that's because I ended up in the ER.
1: Yeah, usually it's something traumatic remember.
0: I cracked my skull open. Just to be clear, I did a quick Google search. No, people cannot genuinely remember being born.
1: Paul McCartney says,
0: All I'm saying
1: is... He's different. He's born different.
0: Take his driver's license away. Like, Paul needs to sit down somewhere.
1: Oh, speaking of trauma, so this owner of a Brooklyn shop called Art of Play, he said he's under a lot of lots of stress because of Kelly Clarkson.
0: Uh-huh.
1: So the story is that Kelly walked into his shop earlier in the week, and she wanted to purchase a bird, a parrot. And the bird cost $15,000. Well, and he said, okay, well, maybe we'll find you something in your price range. According to Kelly, he gave her the up and down, looked her up and down and says, maybe we'll find something that you can afford, basically. And so she went on social media and called him out for the way he treated her. And now that she's called him out, the shop owner says that he is going through it.
3: This is an insane misunderstanding. Nothing happened in this shop to justify her scolding our shopkeeper on the way out, but things changed when she used her platform to attack us. When Kelly came in, the shop was crowded. We treated her like a normal person, but apparently that did not live up to her expectations.
0: Mm.
1: Yeah, that's the co-owner, Adam Rubin, and he says, man, her fans are going off on him.
0: And so I've been very interested in this story, so I've been kind of following it along. What he says happens is Kelly came in. First off, didn't know who Kelly Clarkson was.
1: Uh-huh.
0: Like, it's New York. Everyone comes in all the time.
1: Yep.
0: And she wanted to buy a bird that was not for sale. The bird that she wanted to buy is permanently on the wall.
1: Uh-huh.
0: And in order for her to get one, it would take like years for them to make it. So what he said happened was his salesperson said, let's look for something else for you.
1: Well, yeah, her story is completely different.
0: Yeah.
1: She said there was a tag there for $15,000 and then she was turned away. So like not turned away, but guided to a different bird.
0: I don't know. I'm leaning to Adam.
1: You think Adam?
0: I'm going with Adam. I'm going with the small business owner.
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K92. Today, it's going to be a nice sunny day. A high of 88. It's currently 61 in Roanoke, 63 in Lynchburg, and 60 in the NRV. And coming up in just a few minutes, we have that $1,000 word that wins. Mm-hmm.

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3: All right, coming up, we got to talk to Miss Melanie in the ladies' room. What's going on?
4: I never thought I would need to question my husband's loyalty, but here I am.
2: Questioning his loyalty? Yeah, I mean, you would think that you would never have to question the loyalty of the person you're going to spend the rest of your life with, so this is going to be interesting.
3: Well, we need to dive deeper, so we'll get into it in a few minutes on K92.

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1: All right, Melanie, you're questioning your husband's loyalty.
2: Yeah. So we've been married 8 years, and so far it's been a solid marriage. You know, like a few little arguments, but nothing crazy. Mm-hmm. But he landed this job a handful of months ago. He makes more money. He seems happier. But there's this coworker that he calls his work wife.
3: Oh.
2: And at first I totally laughed it off, but now I'm starting to get concerned.
1: What's going on though with the work wife that concerned you?
2: So what's going on is for a few months now, she's been calling him after hours. And I'm not talking like, 6:30. I'm talking 10 p.m. at night.
3: What kind of PowerPoint does she need help with that late?
1: Thank you.
2: Yeah. I mean, supposedly he says she's asking for work advice. I told him I didn't care for the late night work calls, and he just told me to stop being jealous.
1: Late night work advice. You couldn't wait till the morning? It was something that urgent? Unless he's in a medical profession where he's hitting out the surgery and she needs answers right away.
3: Yeah. Does he work in a 24-hour kind of field?
2: No. It's not like that.
3: Then, there's no justification for her calling, asking for assistance that late at night. Like,
1: at all.
3: Girl, you better ask ChatGPT, you better ask AI or something. You need to answer the phone next time. That's what needs to happen.
1: Yes. You need to be like,

0: This is his secretary. What you want?
1: Okay, well, I feel like that answers my question, because my question was like, do I tell him to leave work at work, or, you know, is this about me?
2: No, leave work at work. That, there's no excuse for that.
0: Yes, and leave her somewhere else.
2: Mm-hmm.
0: Like on a bus stop.
2: Tell
0: her. Let me stop being mean.
2: No.
0: She might legitimately be asking about work
2: at
0: stuff.
2: At 10 o'clock at night. Is that important?
0: Hey, I think about work stuff in the middle of the night, so maybe she's reaching out.
2: No, tell her never again, and tell him to stop calling her work wife.
1: Also, let me say this. Like, it's put a strain on our marriage, and it's not, you know, occasional. It's like 3 times a week.
2: Ooh.
0: She's a hard worker. She's a hard worker, Melanie. I'm kidding.
1: She's working hard at something. It's making me wonder what that is.
2: Okay, we're going to get you some help in the ladies' room today for sure. Okay, so call in right now, 540-774-9236, or text us at 52353. How does she tell off this work wife? We'll get into that next. Okay, 92.

0: advice, and solving life's biggest dilemmas. This is The Ladies Room with Monica Brooks on K92.
1: All right. Lots of texts and things coming in for Miss Melanie, who says that her husband, he has a work wife.
2: Uh-huh.
1: And the thing is, this work wife is calling after hours. When I say after hours, I'm talking 10 p.m., but to ask questions about work, we believe. And this is a problem.
2: Yes.
1: Huge problem, because it's putting a little strain on their marriage. And when she brought it up to her husband, he said, oh, you're jealous. You need to back down, basically. You're just being jealous.
2: Mm-hmm.
1: So she doesn't know what to do. And maybe, and she's also trying to tell herself, maybe it's me. Maybe I need to calm down. No, girl, it's not you.
2: She's just trying to figure out.
1: She's trying to figure it out.

0: out. All right, so we asked you to text in to 52353 or call us at 540-774-9236. And we have some texts here. Brad in Lynchburg says, your man is stepping out. Watch yourself and call him out.
1: The only reason I push back on that text, Brad, I just don't, and I could be wrong because men are stupid. I just don't think that if he was stepping out with this coworker, he would also refer to her as work wife.
0: You don't think so?
1: I just don't think he'd be that stupid because then he's drawing more attention to it. Now, like I said, men are stupid. Mm-hmm. Men are stupid. So it's a possibility. Let's see, a text in 52353. This is not red flag or green flag, but we got a text that says, put your foot down. This is a big red flag.
0: Yeah, there's another one that says, calling you jealous or crazy is a huge red flag on his part. Him not stopping it and keeping it rolling is not, you're not a welcome mat.
1: No, definitely not. Sarah in Christiansburg says, oh, hell no. In my head, that's how she typed it. I don't know.
0: I hear it too.
1: Oh,
0: I
1: hell no. No way. Nuh-uh. She needs to deal with her husband first. That is so disrespectful. And then another text in that says, she better go up to that workplace. And no, I'm not even reading any more of this text.
0: What?
1: You do not go to a place of business and act all ratchet. Just leave your man before doing all that. Do not leave. Show, because you're embarrassing yourself.
0: You're embarrassing his car tires. No, I'm just playing. That's, you don't do that. That's a crime.
1: That
0: you don't
1: a
0: do
1: crime.
0: That. No, no. And we have on the phone, Nicole, what do you say about this situation?
1: And before we jump to Nicole, let me finish Ashley's text. I'm going to be fair. Oh. Ashley says she better go to the workplace, meet that work wife, let her know you ain't playing around, and they get mad because you came up to the work or whatever.
0: Oh,
1: you're
0: well.
1: Getting mad because she's calling your man's phone. All right.
0: All right. Nicole, what do you say?
2: Oh, she needs to tell her husband to stop calling her his work wife. Like, mm-hmm. Let's not do that, okay? Let's start there.
1: Yeah, that's definitely the first strike of this whole situation.
2: Yeah, exactly. And she needs to ask him about all these things going on. Like, why is he taking these calls late at night? And she needs to communicate some boundaries that he needs to set in order to make things work.
0: Do you think she should start answering the phone like Antoine said? Antoine said earlier.
2: I mean, that could be funny.
1: I wouldn't do it only because it is still professional in the sense of
0: you don't
1: want to make his life harder when he gets to work. But I like your advice. She needs to communicate the boundaries that he needs to communicate mm-hmm. to whoever this Jezebel,
0: uh-huh.
1: this Jezebel
0: She's
1: is.
0: Jezebel.
1: If this was another show,
2: exactly.
1: I'd say other words.
0: Hey, thank you, Nicole, so much for coming on in the ladies' room.
2: Sure, thank you.

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2: We have a family four-pack of passes to Lehman Family Farms, their annual maize and pumpkin festival for you to win right now.
0: Yeah, so call in for Monica's psychic hotline. The phone number is 540-774-9236. Monica is not going to get a chance to talk to you before she has to answer some personal questions about you. If she can get two out of five of those questions to be correct, then you will win. So call in right now, 540-774-9236.
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0: Hey, it's Antoine here, and I tell you all the time how much I love Freedom First, but it's not just me. Another customer, Aaron, says that after banking with Freedom First, he feels like he's working with a local partner that truly understands his community, the Salem community. Aaron also says that the personal touch makes a difference. Freedom First invests in the community, treats their people well, and treats their clients with that same kind of care. And Aaron loves knowing that his banking needs are handled so he can focus more on his family and his business. That's the kind of neighbor-first support that keeps him coming back. And that's the kind of support that should cause you to check out Freedom First, whether you are in Roanoke, Lynchburg, or the NRV.
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0: Miss Monica, here is your chance to be a member of your community by helping someone win a 4-pack of passes to Lehman Family Farms. You just got to show off your psychic ability. But okay. This is going to let us know if you are a friend or a foe to whoever's really? On the phone. I have someone on the phone. You haven't had a chance to talk to them yet. I got 5 questions for you. Get 2 out of the 5 correct, and they will win. First question, male or female on the phone?
1: Female.
0: You got a female on the phone. Have they ever rented something from Blockbuster?
1: Yes.
0: Okay. Their original question was going to be, are they old enough? But now I'm like, you know what? I want to know if they ever went there. That was my favorite thing to do on a Friday night, going
1: get
0: to Blockbuster.
1: A bucket of popcorn.
0: Next, my mother would not let me get any popcorn.
1: Oh, because you didn't know how to, you make a mess.
0: Exactly. Uh-huh. All that grease on the couch. Next question. Have they ever accepted a free drink from someone they were not interested in?
1: Yes.
0: Okay. Will they want to go to a haunted house?
1: Yes.
0: They want to.
1: They want to.
0: Okay, the want's very important. And then the last question. Do they have someone in their phone that they want to text but know that they shouldn't?
1: Yes.
0: I think even if they do, they're not going to admit it. Good morning. This is K92. What's your name?
2: Sabrina.
0: All right. We got Sabrina on the phone. Monica, you are 1-for-1, predicting that Sabrina would be a female. Sabrina, I got 4 questions for you. Monica just has to get 1 more correct. All right.
2: Okay.
0: Sabrina, have you ever rented anything from Blockbuster?
2: I don't know if it was Blockbusters, but they used to have those old stores. It was like an off-brand Blockbuster.
0: Nope. We needed Blockbuster. Something like Movie Max or Movie Stars or something.
2: Yeah.
0: All right. Next question. Sabrina, have you ever accepted a free drink from someone you were not interested in?
2: No.
0: No. If I don't like them, I don't want your Long Island iced tea. Next question. Sabrina, do you want to go to a haunted house this Halloween season?
2: Yes.
0: Okay. Will you go to it?
2: I honestly don't know yet.
0: But I want to. I want to be spooked.
1: Find the time.
0: I went to a haunted house with Monica once, and she bruised me up permanently.
1: Oh, I did, yeah.
0: She dislocated my shoulder.
1: I did warn you beforehand, you know?
0: And then the last question for you, Sabrina. Do you have someone in your phone that you want to text, but you know that you shouldn't?
2: No.
0: Okay.
1: There's no one in your phone.
0: She said there's no one.
1: Well, what about Brandon?
0: Don't you throw Brandon on her.
1: Okay, it's all right. Okay, so you got the tickets. You got the 4-pack of passes, Lehman Family Farms from K92.
2: Thank you so much.
0: And his name is Liam. It ain't Liam. Brandon. It's Liam. She can't text.
1: What about Liam?

0: K92 morning thing. And if you missed the 7 a.m. $1,000 word that will win you big bucks, that word, gold, G-O-L-D, gold. 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
1: Yes. And Monica, it's finally spooky season for me.
0: Finally.
1: We're halfway through October. Whoa. And I haven't fully embraced spooky season.
0: Yeah.
1: But I did because I just watched a brand new series on Prime. But I learned something about myself. And I learned that some things are actually hard for me to watch. I'll tell you what it is and what I watched coming up next.

0: feel like a little horror because it's almost Halloween. We are.
1: Yeah. Time is going fast,
0: we
1: man.
0: Are 2.5 weeks.
1: Yes.
0: From Halloween. This year is flying by. Have you seen the new Stephen King series, Carrie, on Prime Video?
1: I have, yep. I finished
0: it. What did you think of it? I loved it.
1: Oh, I enjoyed it. I thoroughly enjoyed it.
0: I loved it.
1: I watched the original back in the day. They had, you know, the original Carrie.
0: I don't know if I ever saw the original. They've made so many adaptations of it. I've watched something about it before. I don't know if that
1: which
0: was
1: one?
0: The one that came out in 1979 or the one that came out in 2012 or whatever. Yeah. I thoroughly enjoyed it, but it was a hard watch for me. Mm. It was an extremely hard watch. I restarted the first episodes. It's 8 episodes so on Prime Video. I mean, should I say spoiler alert in case we talk about the show? I mean,
1: I don't think so. It's been around for so long. You know what it is. Yeah, yeah.
0: There's 5 versions of it. But I had to restart the first episode like 3 times because I realized I cannot watch kids getting bullied.
1: Mm.
0: There's no other trigger for movies, like, you know, whether it, you know, pets dying or, you know, just whatever. Kids getting bullied, I instantly turn it off. It impacts me very heavily. So, like, the first episode of Carrie, it's only like an hour-long episode.
1: Uh-huh.
0: I turned it off 3 different times and told myself, I don't need to watch it. I know the story.
1: Yeah.
0: I've seen a version of this before. But then I jumped back in, like, oh, I want to see how they do it modern day. It was really hard. Did you struggle with any of that, like the bullying part, or were you able to separate it because obviously it's fiction?
1: Yeah, I was able to watch it. Plus, I mean, I guess where I watched a lot of horror movies too. So it was like I was able to watch it without any difficulty there. I think for me, if I watch a show or a movie, what bothers me is anything with an infant, with babies and the moms, any kind of separation or manipulation bothers me. Like Blink Twice, that movie.
0: Ooh, I never watched, saw that one. That was the one
1: with Channing Tatum.
0: Channing Tatum and Zoe Kravitz, right?
1: Yes. Yeah. Stuff like that will be like a trigger. It'll make me angry.
0: Ironically,
1: know?
0: That movie actually starts with a trigger warning.
1: Yep.
0: Which
1: it does. Warning.
0: No, I found myself because Christine Hargensen, uh-huh. She is the big villain of, oh, well, not the big villain. She's one of the villains of the show. And I just found myself hating her.
1: Mm-hmm.
0: And I had to say, Antoine. She's in high school. Like, she's a child. Like, the actor's obviously 20 or whatever. But the character that I am hating, that I want bad things
1: she was
0: to happen,
1: vicious.
0: Is a kid. And that's what happens in schools, right? You have, unfortunately, you have bullying and things like that. But I just didn't realize that bullying really messes with my head.
1: Uh-huh.
0: It really
1: did you have anyone bully you in high school or in middle or elementary? You remember?
0: If I did, I blocked it out due to trauma.
1: Okay.
0: Like, I don't remember ever being bullied. And I know I feel confident I never bullied anyone.
1: Uh-huh.
0: But just the idea of a kid getting bullied just really messes with me.
1: I had a bully. I won't call their names. I still remember in elementary school. And we had to call a meeting with the principal and the parents and everything. And they tried to chalk it up to a crush. Well, he just has a little kid crush on
0: boys
1: her.
0: Boys will be boys, that kind of crap.
1: No, but one of the bullies tripped over my foot. And it was an accidental thing. He tripped over my foot and he knocked his tooth out. Tooth was already... And so that became an issue in elementary school. And I won't call his name, but he knows.
0: He tripped over your foot.
1: Yes, my foot was out and it wasn't intentional.
0: But
1: he
0: had been bullying you before
1: he
0: tripped over.
1: And
0: he
1: tripped over my foot and then he called another bully to try to get after me.
0: Just fate jumped in there. And that's when you believed in fate and karma and everything.
1: Yeah, Timmy.
0: Because... I thought we were going to say this.
1: We would. I said
0: that,
1: but yeah.
0: What are your movie triggers? What are your TV show triggers? What's something that if you're going to watch a movie, you're going to watch a TV show, if it's in there, you need to have a heads up or it's going to screw you up. What are your triggers? For me, it's bullying. What's yours? Text in right now, 52353 or call in 540-774-9236.

0: Morning Thing.
1: What's your movie trigger? I think like most people have one.
2: Mm-hmm.
1: Or a TV show trigger, like something that if it takes place within the movie, within a TV show, you need a heads up or it's really going to mess with your head.
2: Uh-huh. You'll think about it later.
1: Yeah, because I learned watching the new series Carrie, which is absolutely amazing.
2: They did a great job with it.
1: So well done. But I learned in watching the first episode that I struggle if I have to watch a kid get bullied.
2: Mm-hmm.
1: Even though I know it's make-believe, I know it's scripted, I struggle with them because bullying happens.
2: Yes, it does.
1: And it took me 3 times. I stopped and started, stopped and started, stopped and started the first episode of Carrie, which is only an hour long, because I was so screwed up by it. And so we were curious on what are some other movie triggers that you might have. We want you to text in to 52353.
2: There's one that says, my trigger is child abuse. Never experienced it, but it tears me up.
1: Yeah. Yeah, I mean,
2: tears me up.
1: Anything with kids. Do you remember on Netflix, it was House of Bly Manor?
2: Yes.
1: That's also the same person that did Carrie, Mike Flanagan. Mm-hmm. But that one was following like the two little British kids and the nanny and everything.
2: Yep.
1: I struggled every episode. I was rooting for the kids.
2: Yeah.
1: So much. Let's see, another trigger. Kids dying hurts my soul. Couldn't imagine losing my kids. Yeah.
2: Right.
1: As a parent, I imagine that would be hard to
2: say kids,
1: watch.
2: Anything like that. Let's see. Jennifer says, my biggest movie or TV show trigger is anything that shows harm to any animal.
1: Mm, yeah, we're getting a lot of that. Yeah. Kids or animals dying. Someone said, absolutely cannot watch any torture scenes.
2: Mm-hmm.
1: I can watch Saw. You put Saw in there.
2: Uh-huh.
1: I have no issue
2: yeah.
1: watching the torture scenes in Saw. Another text in, anything about suicide. That's a trigger.
2: Right.
1: That's a big impact, yeah, which makes completely sense.
2: Mm-hmm.
1: We have Rachel on the phone. Rachel, have you watched the Carrie show that Monica and I are talking about?
3: No, I have not. I just watched the new season of Monster, though, and that was a little too gory for me, but I stuck with it.
1: That's the Lizzie Borden one, right?
3: Yes, it was crazy.
1: Yeah, see, and Monica, that's another trigger. That's another trigger for me. I can't watch these real life criminals because they're real life victims and everything. Are you okay?
3: Well, and the Lizzie Borden one like ties into another one that happens in the 1980s. So
2: yes.
3: It's like it's closer to real life too.
1: Yeah, yeah. See, nope. I'll pass on it. Hey, thank you so much for calling in. You have a great day.
3: You too. Thank you.
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K92, your K92 morning thing. Today's going to be a clear, sunny day, a high of 88, currently 61 in Roanoke, 63 in Lynchburg, and 60 in the NRV. And coming up around 8:15, we're going to have some Roanoke College Maroons tickets. So don't go anywhere. 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

0: You're waking up with the K92 Morning Thing.
1: I got on my own nerves this morning because I laid out my outfit and I said, oh my gosh, my pants are inside out. I flipped them and I was like, actually, they were already correct. They were... They did not need to be flipped. And then I did the same thing to my shirt. I was like, why did I do that? And so just that minor inconvenience just ticked myself off.
2: And did you come to a conclusion on why you did that? On why your brain was messing with you this early morning?
1: I have no idea. I was like, I looked at my... Of course, I have on some athletic pants. And it's easy to do that where you flip them inside out. But I was like, I looked at them. And I could tell clearly... They look right. They look okay. But I said, no, these pants are inside out. I got to fix this. And so I feel like I took too much time just changing out my clothes, just trying to figure out my clothes.
2: Quick question. Do you judge people based off of the dipping sauces that they use for like chicken nuggets, chicken tenders, etc.? Do you judge people?
1: Not unless it's a too much ranch will bother. Okay. Yeah, I will look at that. But otherwise, no.
2: But you won't judge them for their flavor of choice?
1: No.
2: Okay, because I was having a conversation with a friend of mine and we were talking about, you know, like, Chick-fil-A and Wendy's and who has the best nuggets and who has the best dipping sauces.
1: Okay.
2: And I pointed out that I'm really just a barbecue fan. I'm just a barbecue sauce fan. No matter where I go, if I'm at, you know, Chick-fil-A, McDonald's, Wendy's, wherever, if I'm getting nuggets, chicken tenders, I'm getting barbecue sauce.
1: Okay.
2: They said, and I quote, barbecue sauce is so basic. It cannot decide if it's sweet or savory or spicy. It's the safe choice for someone who cannot make a decision.
1: Okay.
2: I said, why did you attack me like that?
1: What's their sauce of choice?
2: Their sauce was Polynesian from Chick-fil-A. And I said that I've tried it once and I didn't like it.
1: Uh-huh.
2: But then it got me to questioning, like, wait a minute. Am I basic when it comes to sauces? Because there are so many. There's so many sauces out there. When you go to a fast food restaurant, when you go to a restaurant, there's so many things, including ranch, that you can choose from. And I will go with barbecue sauce. That's like the ketchup. Yes. Dipping sauces. So I feel like I'm a 7-year-old. I feel like I need to grow up.
1: Grow up? No. There's a reason why it's in place.
2: What's your dipping sauce of choice?
1: Oh, gosh. Because I would say, Chick-fil-A, I think barbecue sauce is the go-to. So I don't, when I go to restaurants, I really don't have any sauce.
2: You just be eating them just raw. Dry.
1: I just need like a little bit, like a little spoonful of sauce on the side. I like to just...
2: But what kind of sauce is that?
1: Ketchup. Ketchup, actually.
2: Actually, that's more basic. You get ketchup. Crayons with ketchup.

0: If you're talking about it, so are we.
1: What's trending?
2: What's trending?
0: It's Trending Topics with the K92 Morning Thing.
3: Were you ever a fan of the show Girls?
4: No. I was never not a fan. I just never watched it.
3: Oh, okay.
4: So let me rephrase. I've never seen this show.
3: Okay. Well, I mean, I think that you can get into this because it's going to come back to HBO. Lena Dunham, she's bringing the show Girls back for 5 episodes on HBO Max.
4: The premise of it, I just don't.
3: You don't want to?
4: I mean, if we're being honest, the title of it doesn't seem like it's talking to me. The show's called Girls. Like, I just.
3: You just like went poo-pooed on it. It's like, no.
4: Yeah,
3: like okay.
4: But I know that people thoroughly enjoyed it. It's like 90% on Rotten Tomatoes.
3: Oh, yeah.
4: I just never watched it.
3: Okay. Well, okay. Do you remember the day you were born?
4: I do not.
3: You don't remember
4: the day that I was born.
3: You don't sit down with your mom and talk to Shirley about, Mom, I remember that day.
4: I have.
3: Like it was yesterday.
4: Never been a conversation.
3: Okay. Well, Paul McCartney, he's 84 years young. He claims to remember the day he was born.
5: I have this feeling that I can remember being born. White tiles and chrome instruments and a clanging. Because I was a forceps birth.
4: I see. That sounds like someone's old.
3: Do you remember? What's your earliest memory?
4: I was 4 years old. Years old, and that's because I ended up in the ER.
3: Yeah, usually it's something traumatic remember.
4: I cracked my skull open. Just to be clear, I did a quick Google search. No, people cannot genuinely remember being born.
3: Paul McCartney says,
4: All I'm saying
3: he's different.
4: Is
3: he's born different.
4: Take his driver's license away. Like, Paul needs to sit down somewhere.
3: Oh, speaking of trauma, so this owner of a Brooklyn shop called Art of Play, he said he's under a lot of lots of stress because of Kelly Clarkson.
4: Uh-huh.
3: So the story is that Kelly walked into his shop earlier in the week, and she wanted to purchase a bird, a parrot. And the bird cost $15,000. Well, and because he said, okay, well, maybe we'll find you something in your price range. According to Kelly, he gave her the up and down, looked her up and down and says, maybe we'll find something that you can afford, basically. And so she went on social media and called him out for the way he treated her. And now that she's called him out, the shop owner says that he is going through it.
6: This is an insane misunderstanding. Nothing happened in this shop to justify her scolding our shopkeeper on the way out, but things changed when she used her platform to attack us. When Kelly came in, the shop was crowded. We treated her like a normal person, but apparently that did not live up to her expectations.
3: Yeah, that's the co-owner, Adam Rubin, and he says, man, her fans are going off on him.
4: And so I've been very interested in this story, so I've been kind of following it along. What he says happens is Kelly came in. First off, didn't know who Kelly Clarkson was.
3: Uh-huh.
4: Like, it's New York. Everyone comes in all the time.
3: Yep.
4: And she wanted to buy a bird that was not for sale. The bird that she wanted to buy is permanently on the wall.
3: Uh-huh.
4: And in order for her to get one, it would take like years for them to make it. So what he said happened was his salesperson said, let's look for something else for you.
3: Well, yeah, her story is completely different.
4: Yeah.
3: She said there was a tag there for $15,000 and then she was turned away. So like not turned away, but guided to a different bird.
4: I don't know. I'm leaning to Adam.
3: You think Adam?
4: I'm going with Adam. I'm going with the small business owner.
0: And that's what's trending with the K92 Morning Thing.

0: Shout out to Eric that texted in to 52353. Eric said, team barbecue over here, and Wendy's has the best barbecue. It doesn't matter about that. I'm just glad that someone else is basic like me. Basic barbecue team.
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2: We got a 4-pack of tickets to see the Roanoke College Maroons on the 24th at the Salem Stadium. 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You can win those tickets.
0: Yes, go cheer them on for homecoming. It's the biggest game of the year. And we want to hook you up with tickets right now. Call in for K92's Wordplay. 540-774-9236 is the number. You and Monica will be given 5 random words. And the only thing you have to do is just say the first thing that pops in your head. If you guys can agree on 2 out of the 5, then you will win. So call in right now, 540-774-9236, and win tickets to Roanoke College's homecoming football game.
1: Y'all ready? 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Woo! Hit
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8: Hi, I'm Pastor Kevin. 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In my head, I could hear the radio announcer, he's at the 40, he's at the 30, he's at the 20. Somewhere around the 15-yard line, I opened my mouth and took a deep breath. All of a sudden, I swallowed a bug. I made my way to the end zone, but then I fell to my knees and started gagging. My teammates, who all came to congratulate me on the touchdown, wondered what had happened. All I could get out was, bug, as I pointed to my mouth. You know, in life, we're often going so fast that we fail to stay alert to God's presence. So today, be alert to Jesus and watch out for the bugs.
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1: And time to hook someone up with a 4-pack of tickets to see the Roanoke College Maroons.
2: All right, good morning. Who do we have on the phone?
3: Jamila.
2: Jamila. Did I pronounce that right? Jamila?
3: You did.
2: All right. Well, Jamila, you are going to play K92's Wordplay. And the first thing you have to do is say goodbye to Miss Monica as she heads into the soundproof chamber.
1: Bye-bye.
3: Bye.
2: All right. So while Monica's in the chamber, she cannot hear you. When she comes out, I'm going to give her 5 random words, and she's going to say the first thing that pops in her head. What I'm going to do now is give you those words first, and you are

0: are going to say the first thing that pops in your head. Are you ready?
1: I'm ready.
0: All right. Your first word is wedding.
1: Wedding cake.
0: Okay. That's a good one. You ain't got to put a question mark at the end. Wedding cake. That's a great answer. Word number two is hair.
1: Brush.
0: Hairbrush. Word number three, lunch.
1: Bag.
0: Lunch bag. How about the word flower?
1: Flower vase.
0: Flower vase? Okay. That's all right. That's all right. And then the last one, I'm going to give you the first name of a celebrity. You give me the last name. The celebrity's name is going to be Mary.
1: Oh, God. Mary.
0: Yeah, we got Mary J. Blige. Oh. We got Mary Poppins.
1: Mary Poppins is the only way I can
0: think of
1: her. She's a celebrity.
0: All right. Well, you know, celebrity character. We still count it.
1: Okay.
0: All right.
1: Okay.
0: So we got wedding cake, hairbrush, lunch bag, flower vase, Mary Poppins. Let's go ahead and get Monica out of the soundproof chamber.
1: Okay.
2: Okay. How did things go?
0: It went well. It went well. It was a party.
2: Okay.
0: All right. You got to match 2 out of 5. Your first word, wedding.
2: Wedding planner.
0: Ooh, wedding planner. That's a good one. No. What did you say, Jamelia?
1: I said wedding cake.
0: Wedding cake. Wedding cake. And pronounce your name for me one more time because I know I said it wrong.
1: Jamila.
0: All right, I got to stop messing that up. Word number two, hair.
2: Hairbrush.
0: Jamila, what did you say?
1: I said hairbrush.
0: All right, there we go. Word number three, lunch.
2: Okay, I want to go probably lunch box.
0: Oh, you know what? We're going to come back to that one. Word number four, flower.
2: Okay, flower garden.
0: Okay, see, that's my... she said flower vase. Word number five.
1: I should have thought of that one.
0: Word number five is celebrity Mary.
2: Jesus, mom. Okay, I'm waiting for you, Pop.
0: Virgin Mary?
2: Virgin Mary.
0: That's your answer?
2: No. Okay, I'm guessing she didn't say. Okay, so I'm going to go with Poppins.
0: You said Mary Poppins. Jamila, what did you say?
1: Mary Poppins.
0: There we go.
2: Okay.
0: And I paused on the third one because she's saying lunch bag.
2: Okay.
0: We didn't need it. We didn't need it.
1: It's pretty close.
2: All right, you got the 4-pack of tickets to the Roanoke College Maroons game from K92.
1: Awesome.

0: The K92 morning thing. Hey, Antoine, I'm getting married.
1: You're getting married?
0: Yeah, I just met him yesterday, but apparently I'm getting married.
1: Oh,
0: yeah, I will tell you more next. Okay, K92.

0: You're waking up with the K92 Morning Thing.
1: Antoine, are you going to be at my wedding?
2: It's probably going to be
1: next week.
2: Did you ask me if I'm going to be
1: in the wedding.
2: What? Okay, you know what? Before we hear about whatever nonsense you got going on, what role would I play in your wedding? Would I be the ring bearer? I almost said Paul Bear. Would I be the ring bearer?
1: Oh, you know, I think you have to be in the lineup. Are you going to be with my husband? I forgot his name. But you're going to be beside him.
2: Oh, this marriage is going to work out perfectly.
1: So yesterday, I grabbed some lunch, and this guy approaches me. Seems really nice. He said, well, excuse me, what is your name? And I said, Monica. And he immediately broke out into song. He said in his country, there's a song called Monica. And he starts to sing.

0: I did a soda bomb.
1: Of course they gave.
0: And I started doing
1: it. Gave you a song.
0: He starts singing. I do a little shoulder bop and everything. He says, "Do you have a companion?" I said, "No, I'm good."
1: A companion?
0: Yes. And he said, "Because I seek marriage." And I said, "Well, that's great for you. I don't."
1: But you need to hear him out. There's a song for you.
0: And he said, and he sang the song twice, by the way. And he says, "I want to take you out to dinner."
1: Monica,
0: and I said, "Excuse me." I said, "You seek marriage, though. I didn't want anything." I said, "I go to the beat of my own drum." He said, Why do you not want someone to just share life with? I said, I'm good, sir, but maybe we will grab dinner.
1: Here's the thing. if someone's going to meet you in public and they're going to sing a song that has your name in it, the very least, they deserve dinner. The very least, I think that's earned them. What if he is going to
0: because
1: just
0: he sang a song
1: in public, just break out in song.
0: Yeah, he broke out in song. Oh.
1: If he is that interested in you, it might not be love at first sight, but it was damn sure interest at first sight.
0: Uh-huh.
1: At the very least.
0: A dinner.
1: A 2 for $20 at Applebee's. at the very least. Now, I got to look up, because obviously
0: this is an
1: Indian man. Uh-huh. I need to know what Monica means in their language, though.
0: You know what?
1: I feel confident they're not singing about a person named Monica.
0: Let me go to Google. I'm about to Google the lyrics of that song, too.
1: I need to figure out exactly, because maybe the song is called Satan, man, be Satan. Like, maybe he's calling you, I'm just saying, maybe he's calling you the devil.
0: What?
1: I don't know. It's a possibility.
0: He was not. I'm going to have dinner. Don't talk about my man like that.
1: Yo, what's your man's name?
0: Jacob.
1: I feel confident. That man's name is not Jacob. I could be wrong.
0: I don't know.
1: It ain't no damn Jacob.

0: Boobash is right around the corner. K92's legendary Halloween party lands at Sidewinders in downtown Roanoke on Friday night, October 30th, presented by Cundiff Heating and Air Conditioning.
1: Yeah, we're going to have two floors of entertainment. Downstairs, live music by Nashville recording artist Tyler Jones. And then upstairs, DJs spinning all the tones, all the music.
0: Yes, there's going to be costume contests. There are going to be great beverages. I'll say beverages.
1: Adult yes. beverages.
0: I just said beverages.
1: Oh, well, I'm saying adult beverages.
0: I drink water.
1: Okay, so water, yes. That's healthy. Hydrate.
0: We want to shout out our supporting sponsors because it's going to be a huge event. 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
1: Uh-huh.
0: Tell us what you're going to be for Halloween.
1: Yeah, a lot of people are starting to brainstorm now. You know, they're like, because it's crunch time. So
0: it really is.
1: Yeah, so you go to Spirit Halloween, or maybe you go to your closet and pull out a gown and make it something. You turn it into like a haunted, you know, homecoming queen.
0: I could go to my old school costume of being a college student. I have a backpack. I got a hoodie. I got sweatpants.
1: You get a wig, be Dora.
0: Why can't Black Dora? I just be a college student? Why do I?
1: Because I want you to carry a map. Backpack. I mean,
0: who's gonna be my boots? Is Boots? Yeah, that's one of the Dora characters, right?
1: Somebody.
0: Yeah. But anyway, we need you there. We want you to be there. It is the biggest and the best Halloween party every single year. K92's Boot Bash at Sidewinders in downtown Roanoke on Friday, October 30th. Make sure you are there. We can't wait to see you.
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Happy Wednesday. It's your K92 morning thing. Today's going to be a sunny one, a high of 88, currently 65 in Roanoke, 66 in Lynchburg, and 62 in the NRV. And coming up in about 5 minutes, we have your $1,000 word that wins.

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2: And now it's time for the Happy Hour Triple Play, trying to set the mood off right for the morning. 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We're going to the club with 50 Cent.

K92 Morning Thing. That was my song from Beyonce, Single Ladies. And Antoine, you had 50 Cent in the Club. And for our third throwback song is from Ariana Grande. It's Problem. And this is from Angel of Salem.

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1: All right, Melanie, you're questioning your husband's loyalty.
2: Yeah. So we've been married 8 years, and so far it's been a solid marriage. You know, like a few little arguments, but nothing crazy. Mm-hmm. But he landed this job a handful of months ago. He makes more money. He seems happier. But there's this coworker that he calls his work wife.
3: Oh.
2: And at first I totally laughed it off, but now I'm starting to get concerned.
1: What's going on, though, with the work wife that concerned you?
2: So what's going on is for a few months now, she's been calling him after hours. And I'm not talking like, 6:30. I'm talking 10 p.m. at night.
1: Mm.
3: What kind of PowerPoint does she need help with that late?
1: Thank you.
2: Yeah. I mean, supposedly he says she's asking for work advice. I told him I didn't care for the late night work calls. And he just told me to stop being jealous.
1: Late night work advice. You couldn't wait till the morning? It was something that urgent? Unless he's in a medical profession where he's hitting out the surgery and she needs answers right away.
3: Yeah. Does he work in a 24-hour kind of field?
2: No. It's not like that.
3: Then, there's no justification for her calling, asking for assistance that late at night. Like,
1: at all.
3: Girl, you better ask ChatGPT, you better ask AI or something. You need to answer the phone next time. That's what needs to happen.
1: Yes.
3: Need to be like, this is his secretary. What you want?
2: Okay, well, I feel like that answers my question, because my question was like, do I tell him to leave work at work, or, is this about me?
3: No.
1: Leave work at work. That, there's no excuse for that.
3: Yes, and leave her somewhere else.
1: Mm-hmm.
3: Like on a bus stop.
1: Let me
3: stop being mean.
1: No.
3: She might legitimately be asking about work stuff.
1: At 10 o'clock at night. Is that important?
3: Hey, I think about work stuff in the middle of the night, so maybe she's reaching out.
1: No, tell her never again, and tell him to stop calling her work wife.
2: Also, let me say this. Like, it's put a strain on our marriage, and it's not, occasional. It's like 3 times a week.
1: Ooh.
3: She's a hard worker. She's a hard worker, Melanie. I'm kidding.
2: She's working hard at something. It's making me wonder what that is.
1: Okay, we're going to get you some help in the ladies' room today for sure. Okay, so call in right now, 540-774-9236, or text us at 52353. Brad in Lynchburg says, your man is stepping out. Watch yourself and call him out.
3: The only reason I push back on that text, Brad, I just don't, and I could be wrong because men are stupid. I just don't think that if he was stepping out with this coworker, he would also refer to her as work wife.
1: You don't think so?
3: I just don't think he'd be that stupid, because then he's drawing more attention to it. Now, like I said, men are stupid. Mm-hmm. Men are stupid. So it's a possibility. Let's see, a text in 52353. This is not red flag or green flag, but we got a text that says, put your foot down. This is a big red flag.
1: There's another one that says, calling you jealous or crazy is a huge red flag on his part. Him not stopping it and keeping it rolling is not, you're not a welcome mat.
3: No, definitely not. Sarah in Christiansburg says, oh, hell no. In my head, that's how she typed it. I don't know.
1: I hear it too.
3: Oh, hell no. No way. Nuh-uh. She needs to deal with her husband first. That is so disrespectful. And then another text in that says, she better go up to that workplace. And no, I'm not even reading any more of this text.
1: What?
3: You do not go to a place of business and act all ratchet. Just leave your man before doing all that. Do not
1: leave.
3: Show, because you're embarrassing yourself.
1: You're embarrassing his car tires. No, I'm just playing.
3: That's
1: you don't
3: crime.
1: Do that. That's a crime.
3: That
1: you
3: is
1: don't
3: a
1: do
3: crime.
1: That. No. And we have on the phone Nicole. What do you say about this situation?
3: And before we jump to Nicole, let me finish Ashley's text. I'm going to be fair.
1: Oh.
3: Ashley says she better go to the workplace, meet that work wife, let her know you ain't playing around, and they get mad because you came up to the work or whatever.
1: Oh,
3: you're
1: well.
3: Getting mad because she's calling your man's phone. All right.
1: Nicole, what do you say?
2: Oh, she needs to tell her husband to stop calling her his work

0: wife, like, mm-hmm. let's not do that, okay? Let's start there.
1: Yeah, that's yeah. definitely the first strike of this whole situation.
0: Yeah, exactly. And she needs to ask him about all these things going on. Like, why is he taking these calls late at night? And she needs to communicate some boundaries and he needs to set in order to make things work.
2: Do you think she should start answering the phone like Antoine said? Antoine said earlier?
0: I mean, that could be funny.
1: I wouldn't do it only because it is still professional in the sense of
2: nope.
1: you don't want to make his life harder when he gets to work. But I like your advice. She needs to communicate the boundaries that he needs to communicate mm-hmm. to whoever this Jezebel, uh-huh. this Jezebel
2: she's
1: is.
2: Jezebel.
1: If this was another show, exactly. I'd say other words.
2: hey, thank you, Nicole, so much for coming on in the ladies' room.
0: Sure, thank you.
3: I'm freezing.

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1: I'm going to be honest, Monica. I don't hate when people argue over me.
0: Oh.
1: When people are fighting over me.
0: You want them to fight over you?
1: I don't hate it. And it happened recently at Starbucks because I go to Starbucks quite a bit.
0: Uh-huh.
1: And two Starbucks employees, two amazing baristas, were arguing about the order that I typically get.
0: Oh.
1: So I'm curious, is there a place that you go? Is there something that you order that as soon as you walk in, the people there know that you're going to get it? If you do, if you have something like that, text in to 52353 or call in to 540-774-9236. What is something you order so much they know you want it before you even tell them? We're going to share ours coming up next.

0: You're waking up with the K92 Morning Thing.
1: I feel like this was a flex. I feel like this is a good thing to brag about when people fight over you. And I don't mean like back when you were in middle school or you're in high school and two boys might have been fighting over your attention, Monica, or two girls might have been fighting over my attention. That never happened. But just to get that kind of attention, I think it's pretty cool. And it happened to me recently when I went to Starbucks. I walked in and the two baristas were there and they were trying to predict my order before I actually ordered it.
2: Okay.
1: One of them said, "Oh, Antoine, you want your normal?" And they said it was a tall mocha with no whip, light foam. Uh-huh. And then before I could respond to that person, a guy came in and he goes, "No, no, he gets," and I can't even remember what he said because he was,
2: he was completely wrong.
1: And I'm like, "Oh, I'm sorry to tell you, but she was right. She got the correct order." So what is your order? When you walk into a restaurant or coffee shop, what is the order that everyone knows that you're going to make before you make it? You don't even have to make it.
2: Well, you're speaking about Starbucks. When I pull around and I say good morning, they say, "Oh, Monica, we got you a grande hot coffee with cream and 4 sugar." I'm like, that's it.
1: They know immediately.
2: They know.
1: And what's your, say your order again?
2: A grande hot coffee with cream and 4 sugars.
1: 4 sugars, grande. What size is grande? Because I get tall, so I get
2: medium.
1: Like small. Okay, medium size,
2: yeah.
1: 4 sugars. All right, just gonna make a note of that. Text in to 52353 or call in 540-774-9236 and share your order. Now, for me, Monica, I teased this earlier. McDonald's.
2: I had a very
1: Antoine order for McDonald's. And it used to be on like Sunday afternoons, like around lunchtime. I would walk in and based off of how I looked, if a handful of people were working, they would know exactly that I was going to order a number one meal, which is a Big Mac meal, fries and a Coke and a double cheeseburger. And what that means is I was hungover.
2: Yeah. Put a side of bacon in there.
1: And so anytime I would walk in Sunday, because I would never go to McDonald's Sunday for lunch. Like, that just wouldn't be the thing. But if I did show up for lunch, Antoine, you want your normal? And I'm like, yeah, let me go ahead. I had a fun night last night. But yeah, Big Mac meal, fries, Coke, and a double cheeseburger.
2: You know, they were back there whispering, "Oh, shoot.
1: That was wonder what he did last night."
2: Yeah.
1: Let's see. We got Vanessa on the phone that says

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0: Yeah, and just a reminder, it's always anonymous. Like, even if you put your name out there, we typically don't say it.
2: I'm like, unless you want to say, you know.
0: We have another segment for that.
2: Uh-huh.
0: That's usually like the ladies' room or something like that.
2: Oh, yeah.
0: But yeah, covert confessions, layman, family farms, passes, so many things going down tomorrow. So make sure you are here for that. But before we get out of here today,
2: we have the morning thing nuggets. If it scares you and excites you at the same time, that's your gut telling you to go for it.
0: Brand new episode of The Thang tomorrow morning at 6 a.m. Peace.
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K92, and supposedly scientists are developing a ring that you can put on your finger that turns red when you are lying to your partner. Wow. 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

So the movie Scream, remember the mask we all wore it in the 90s or wanted to? Well, this isn't good. A new study shows that the kids that wore the mask in the movie Scream are 78% more likely to be

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Less than an hour from now, your next chance to score $1,000. K92's $1,000 words that win. I'm going to make it so easy. I'm going to say the word, then I'm going to spell it, and then I'm going to repeat it a bunch of times. So do so badly to win the money. At least one of us can score some cash. K92, noon.

you like it. 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All my ops waiting for me to be you, I bet. 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I'm doing things they ain't seen before. 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Fall off what? I ain't seen the horse. Called your bluff, better cite the source. Fame ain't something that I need no

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Well, if you're having a day, here's some good news. A new study says 85% of the things that we worry about, actually never happen. I'm holding on to that.

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Been a little short in the bank account with the holidays and everything coming up. And not to worry. 5 o'clock, almost here. 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

They put out like the new posters for the movie. Oh, I'm excited. I think I don't believe this movie franchise will tank after this movie. I know sometimes you're like, oh, they did too many movies, they did too many reboots. I think this one's going to be all right. That's out next month. K92.

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Your final chance of the day is coming up at 5, K92's Words That Win.

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Halfway to Friday. Thanks for having us on this afternoon.

0: unforgettable memories with your little ones at Elmo's Got the Moves, the all-new Sesame Street live show coming to the Berglund Center. 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

Yeah, those mixed packs of all the name brand candies, man, the prices are high. 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

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It's going to be a big old Halloween party. We don't want you to miss out. New York City.

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K92, Virginia's number one hit music station. Now it is spooky season. And then being ghosted. That's also when you're dating, that could happen. Hopefully it doesn't. But when you think you might be, like, here's how to know that this could be a clue that you're about to get ghosted. That's what I'm trying to say. I've been really busy lately. If they text you saying something like that, or I'll let you know, things are kind of hectic right now, I don't want to lead you on, you deserve someone who really has time for you. All these things are clues. The ghosting, it's coming. It's coming. And you could just be aware and just start to mentally prepare. K92.

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1: She's halfway to an EGOT. She's got an Emmy. She's got Grammys. And all she needs next is an Oscar and a Tony Award for Sabrina Carpenter. Yeah, halfway, like quietly making her way to that EGOT. It's a very short list of celebrities that have it. Viola Davis, first one that come to mind. But I'm sure there's other. John Legend. Okay, there's another. It's K92, Virginia's number one hit music station.

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And I said, what? How do you know that song? Where did you hear that? He says some kid he watches on YouTube, Hudson Videos. So YouTube is now banned in my house, K92.

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So are you one of the 70% of adults that think Halloween should be a national holiday? Call it Adult-a-ween? Because a lot of people feel like grown-ups, like Halloween is for grown-ups just as much as it is for kids. Are you one of those people? I'd be down for a day off. Absolutely. K92. 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You can text

All right, every friend group has to have a couple of different things. You got to have like the financial expert friend. 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That's also important too. 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K92.

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On the way next, a shot at $1,000. It's your final chance of the day, too. So you want to get in on K92's Words That Win. A shot at a grand. It's on the way next. K92. Hang tight.

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So I was saying a few weeks ago, I saw a therapist who gone viral for saying that, you know, people need to read more fiction. And I found a news article to back that up, basically. A lot of experts are saying the same thing. Reading fiction is good for your mental health. It helps you spend less time looking at screens, number one. And this also goes for audiobooks, too, by the way. I'm just saying. I'm an audiobook person. Also, a simple way to calm yourself down just by reading. You get your imagination going, which we tend to lose a little bit the older we get. Helps you with your attention span. Helps you relate to other people. See others' problems instead of just your own. So there's a lot of benefits to reading fiction. 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

I missed this yesterday. This was a great text to send to my mom and dad. Today, yesterday was National Transfer Money to Your Son Day. And I missed it. October 13th, apparently it's celebrated every year, like an unofficial holiday. Really started as a viral joke, but I mean, I could have used it to my advantage yesterday. 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There's no point in telling me yesterday was, what good is it in me? I missed out on all the money I could have got cash app from my parents. 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

I'm encouraging everybody to just rage bait your spouse, your partner, if they have a fantasy team, and just tell them, look, you're not a real fan of whatever team that they like. 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

0: dropping beats so hard they could wake the dead. 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

Yeah, we all need different friends in our friend group, right? 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Also, I need a financially savvy friend in my friend group. I also need a mechanic friend. Mom friend, too. That's important because somebody's got to wrangle the crap.

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So if you're about to get ghosted, they'll say something like, oh, things are like really hectic right now at work. It's just, I'm just not in the right headspace. Or they'll say something like, I'm just the worst at texting. Yeah, they might be playing you. Might be. It's not a guarantee, but that's what the experts are saying. Hello.

a lot of faith in this new Fokker in-law movie. It's kind of the new installment of the Meet the Parents, Meet the Fokkers movie franchise with Ben Stiller and Robert De Niro. Ariana Grande going to be co-starring in it. It's coming out next month. It's called Fokker in-law. They just released a teaser trailer not that long ago. They also have out new pictures for the posters. Looks good. New from Bruno. This is

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Yeah. 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

Alex Warren going to be hosting the Kids' Choice Awards, 39th annual Nickelodeon Kids' Choice Awards, November 14th. And I'm sure our Olivia Rodrigo is going to be winning a few of those awards as well. She's singing Stupid Song on K92.

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K92's annual Halloween party. We call it the Boo Bash. It's going to be at Sidewinder Saloon October 30th. It's just a couple of weeks away. Kind of heating and air conditioning. Going to be a big part of it. And it wouldn't happen without them, to be completely honest. Two floors of entertainment. So downstairs is going to be live music from Tyler Jones, a Nashville recording artist. And then upstairs, DJs playing all your favorites all night long. 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It's

I bet. Said I got drive, I don't need a car. 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I'm doing things they ain't seen before. 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Fall off what? I ain't seen the horse. Called your bluff, better cite the source. 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

0: so hard they could wake the dead. 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